0: 9-12,
1: I have a Wells sergeant on the phone requesting a phone call from you. Are you available?
0: I believe I'm already attached. I'm on scene with a call.

0: Well, TV does. Well, can I get back to Scott Travis?
1: Go ahead, ma'am.
0: Sort of a follow-up slash new harassment. At that kind of road 18 address, looks like he spoke with the RP captain previously.
1: Hi, copy. I'll be on scene, Tom. Thank you, ma'am.
0: Hi, copy. Milliken 885, dispatch status.
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0: Being 1,000 block, 14,000, Colorado, David, Robert, Tom, 72, red, Kia Sportage, on that one.

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1: Go ahead.
0: Hey, can you come to my location?
1: Okay, Herm.
0: I'm going to be the one that's at 23015. I'm not 886.
1: Okay.

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1: 425.
0: Hold on, be sure. Do you need to stay on this call or clear, can I clear you off of it now?
1: You can clear me off of it now, please.
0: I copy.

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0: Can you update my location to the Firestone Urgent Care?
1: Good copy. Well, please note, do you copy on a traffic hazard at East 1st Street, North Highway 85 southbound?
0: Dispatch, keep 1st 628 traffic.
1: Go ahead.
0: At Market and Woodward. Sam, Tom, Ocean, Charles, King, 5, Ocean.
1: Ethan.

0: Did she advise a traffic hazard at East 1st Street North Highway 85 southbound?
1: Yes, that's right.
0: They did. Project 544 dispatch.
1: 544.
0: Just advise, we do have another RP over on Arkansas Street reporting kids kicked her door and broke it down and then left. Never saw the person, but there were footprints down the driveway.
1: Copy.
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0: 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The sergeant there is going to be our vehicle.
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1: Yeah.

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1: Highway 112.
0: Can you put me in route to the Starbucks on this car, please?
1: Okay. We need two units for a disturbance, 200 North 35th Avenue, apartment 171.
2: 505.
0: 579, I'll make clearance for the next time.
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1: Okay, copy. RP is reporting that there's juveniles fighting, one guarding the two RP siblings. We did have one male run off foot, unknown direction of travel at this time.
4: What's 964?
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4: Stand by, let me check.

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0: This is Eugene Freeportion.
2: 2:30. Tell me on the phone. Do you tell me if we do have any previous history with that phone number?
1: 3:14. Tell me, I'll look up.
0: You can clear me, Collins.

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1: Copy, stand by.

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1: 3-5-5-5-5. Wake up. 1-2-3, 1-2-13. I'll do a call back. I'm on the phone with
4: you. Copy. I was just advising. We took that call earlier. It was just road debris. He needs to speak to his insurance company.

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1: Okay, 0964.
0: Hello, is there a home team attending contact?
1: Not very one, 12 dispatch. Thank you, 29.
2: Hello.
1: Can you confirm, will you be at the Starbucks on East 168th? Because I can't find one on West Park. Well, 230 dispatch.
2: Hey, from East 168th.
1: 30. I copy, thank you. There is no phone history on the phone number that called us.
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1: Copy.
2: Can you attach me to that Firestone call off of Columbine Street and then attach a Evans case number? No need there.
1: Is there anyone? Me 205, there's much for

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0: Can you send me clear? The JL back and route to Windsor still attached?
1: 587. 8232.
2: In the mail on the bicycle, can you confirm the description?
3: Dispatch, 1886.
1: 886.
3: My MDG is not working. Can you assign an air MDO, please?
1: There's two subject descriptions. We had a white male wearing a blue shirt and a white male wearing a purple shirt.
2: Okay, do you know which one was on the bike?
1: I copy. Your case number is 5991, again, 5991.
4: Well, it's unknown. She didn't know which one was on the bike.
3: I apologize. That's going to be counties. Can you assign one for Milliken, please?
2: I copy. Thank you.
1: You're welcome. I copy. 0535, again, 0535.
3: All right, copy. Thank you.
1: Okay, 1933.

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1: 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Ginsburg 528, dispatch status.
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1: Can you show me follow on that Firestone unit to the hospital?
0: CRP. Found a dog and has CRP. Has the dog contained?
2: Copy, touch me, I'll be in route.
0: Thank you, sir.

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1: 7-11, that's off.
0: Our written advocate is not answering. We have called both. Would you like us, if they call back, to give them your cell phone number or respond to the address?
1: Let's have them contact... Standby, hold on.

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0: 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I'll be heading to my town kennel.

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1: 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Back up.
0: Two 17 South

0: Bobby, can I show you guys of a Volvo coming from Loveland? Looks like there's a brown Nissan that was involved in a hit and run. Suspect driver is heavily intoxicated with severe damage to the front passenger. Last seen at eastbound and Highway, but they believe they're going to Alt.
1: Okay, show me, please.
2: I'm on a suspicious, and there's a meat that's holding the 361 out now. She's going to be the same call. If you can just clear the meat out.
0: Okay.

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1: 9-4.
0: I believe we're getting a couple calls, one for unknown injuries and one just a traffic accident. It's like two vehicle. One's going to be in the automatic crash notification.
1: Copy, you can combine those. Sure, you're on.
0: Thank you.
2: This is Dutch 1-0-9-7-3, you can attach.
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1: Hey, gentlemen. 1700 block, 47th Avenue, Colorado, Edward Tom, Victor Tom, 96 on a silver Nissan. 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
1: I'm advised to that traffic complaint. Let's advise Kingsburg due to time lapse.
0: Okay.

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1: it. 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

0: just wanted to advise you. It looks like we have another call for Highway 257 in Hollister Lake Road from Battalion 401. Stated they're on scene and wanted another call on the screen for officers. Looks like it's going to be separate from the other one.
1: Copy.
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1: Raising all Windsor units, Medicine Route to 1280 Lake Circle, Unit 11C for a 23-year-old female conscious and breathing with chest pain, air got nitrogen.
0: 2100 block of 35th Avenue, Edward John Union, Ida 00 on a turquoise Jeep Wrangler.
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1: 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First one's Texas Boy 17353 Mary, Rick. Second one's Colorado Edward Paul Fever Mary 02.
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0: Thirty-second Street, 17th Ave, Edward Queen Union, Nora 64. Yeah, gray Ford Focus on.
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0: since 973 is bullet case number for his, will you patch me to the second report of the crash, attach that Colorado boyfriend Henry, Queen 08, and then pull a CR for it.
1: Would you like that, Taser?
0: No, you're okay.
1: Thank you, Tweety.

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0: 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All 206 dispatch. Okay, should you advise of me holding out the PD requesting contact?
1: 569-544, give me a second, I'll call you.
2: Is this in reference to the North Country Trail?
0: 10-544, dispatch status.
2: April 4, was that for me?
0: 19-26. I'm not entirely sure if it's reference to yours. It looks like he has a case number and wants more information on a case. He's requesting all two.
2: Okay, show me a ghost.
0: 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Highway 85 is 16th Street, Colorado, Frank, Adam, Adam, David, 444 on a silver Audi. Copy, are you north or southbound? You can actually make it 16th Street at Highway 85 in the Ag Xfinity gas station parking lot.
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1: 911.
0: Did you advise of two calls? Looks like that check will be at 8367 Loudon Circle for a check will be on a client and then an animal complaint on Baja Drive.
1: As far as an animal complaint, and you can get a first one to go on the last one for that check will be your frequent flyer.
0: Copy.

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0: Can you show me how to put DD, and why don't you just go ahead and clear me a Robert on this, and then just show me how to watch right now. Thank you. Have a good night.
2: 458, Will.
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0: 314, primary guard.
1: Can I show you advised of a meet at 660 Red Trail Drive? Looks like they're just requesting civil meetup.
4: 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Any chance I can have an alt unit give me a call on my work phone, please?
1: Hey, from 1920, Frederick 544, dispatch status.
3: Cook.
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1: We have EN314 requesting a phone call from you referencing their meet at Red Hill Drive. Would you like me to open another call and put his phone number in the call notes?
5: Dispatch, Hudson 251.
1: Hudson 251.
5: Edward. Can you show me en route to Kronk, Stowing, in Kingsburg for a bit inspection on the code 490?
1: Thank you, sir.
5: Dispatch, EN310.
1: EN310. We copy.
5: You can cancel. I'll be logging in shortly and I can take care of that meet. 314, can you give me a call on my work phone, please?
4: 314, hey, from.
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0: Can you show me I-25 and Highway 52 on a possible TAL advice?
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0: Okay, thanks. Good work.

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1: Falcon 886,
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1: status. I'm good for it, thank you. 1941.

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0: 9-11. That TA, do we know if it's on 52 or on 25 or one of the ramps, please?
1: Can I show you by the cold left at 4700 Grandstand Drive?
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1: Looks like it's going to be just east of the I-25 frontage road on Highway 52. 525, can you advise? 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
1: Just have a request 2 on scene. Copy.

0: 9th Street, Ohio. I'm sorry, Colorado. Ocean Charles Mary 131 looks like on a for Audi. Copy.
1: Sorry, 581. 581. How long has to be released, Father?
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0: Okay, I'm just checking your status.
1: Good for
0: 1947.

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0: You can send me the check well-being on 12th Street in the second unit, please.
1: Hey, copy, quick. LVN, that's box 568, check well-being, 202 12th Street.
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0: dispatch Eden 314.
1: 314.
0: Can I have you pull a CR for the Carmon and then pend it and open up a warrant arresting location, and I'll take a CR on that too, please.
1: Would you like either of those here?
0: Negative.
1: Thank you, Patrick.

0: It's Gene, 314.
1: Yeah, 544-557. The car that just pulled up, can you send them all the way down here? That's the pair to these other two kids.
0: They're off to the jail. One female, one male, both cooperative. Beginning 83329. And unit
2: 17.
0: Copy. Okay. The kid in the black shorts is probably going to be the primary on the criminal mischief. I have video, but I have Myers confirming.
1: Copy.
3: 544, just watch the video. It's the one with the shorts and his white socks

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1: 424. This is 1367-579 is starting roadside. 333.
0: Well, 224, can you forward this vandalism over to Plaville? What's happening, Gilchrist?

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1: Hi, President.
0: Sorry, can you hear me, please?
1: Copy, thanks. Roger, 544557.
2: Code 4.
1: 21. Really, attack 577 on a cold assault. Carlos Jr., 2565, 11th Ave.
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1: Okay.
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0: Can you get the next telerotation out to our location for this TA for a inoperable sedan, the Nissan listed in the call, please? That'll be a private tow if I didn't mention.

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0: The road's closed leading up to the roundabout, about 1,000 feet. North of the roundabout, so I'll be out on foot.
3: Copy. Coming from the east.
2: Just confirming before I call the tow company that the owner of the vehicle understands they're responsible for the payment.
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1: Predator 5-3-1, is that for dispatch?
0: Negative, that was unit on scene. My apologies.
1: I got it.

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1: Copy. 213, I'm about 100 yards east of the east. You're walking up.

sorry. We in the 5,000 block of Kent Street, trying to catch up to a black car logistics. It's going to be Colorado Frank, Paul, John, Robert 56, and I'll be in the 9 Hunblock Avenue.

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1: Okay, great. Tell me, that's about Kirby 568 on 2615 22nd Avenue.
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1: 1178.
0: Heading northbound I-25, approaching Highway 119. Caller of 10 tag 851-3739, South Black Chevy Suburban.
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0: Bill Lane, that's Beckley 587 on a welfare check. Wells County Road 54, Wells County Road 25, just east of.
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0: All right, 739, copy on an animal complaint, Sable Avenue, Buffalo Street.
1: 739, go ahead.
0: Reviews reporting a dog always barking around this time has been barking for over an hour. Fourth house on entering the intersection.
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0: Back up. Well, 230, dispatch.

0: Just advising, really, is on a check the welfare call. What kind of 54, what kind of 25? 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I only have space to it, I assume.
1: Copy, I'll keep my eye out for
0: 23. Bridger 552, status 3 or something. 23 to 2.

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0: Well, 2-3, sir. Done.
2: Can you let Kenneth know I'll be in there for just a minute?
1: Okay. Hey, John, this is in contact. I'll be inside of, I'll be right in front of the Evans RV park with one male. I'll be on 37th Street. I have jeans, gray shirt.
0: 26.

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0: 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He also logged it. We'll be out with Eric Engel.
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0: Toyota Avenue and 32nd Street, Edward Union Mary, S-Ray 54, Great Pontiac.
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0: 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Should come back to a maroon Chevy Malibu 109.
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0: Greeley. 314, Eaton 314, Eaton 316.
3: Beyond Greeley's check will be on Lieutenant 54. We made contact with the female just east of that intersection.
1: I'll be making contact with the female in Mount West County. Okay.
0: 314.
1: Copy.
0: Be advised, we have the phone. We're still looking for the wallet.
3: I copy. 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
2: Well, 11. Can you confirm if the CR has been pulled on that subject that we're in call that I'm on?
1: Affirm. 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
2: Copy. 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
2: Okay.
0: Be 900 12th Avenue, call out of Boy Lincoln Henry, Charles 70. Should be a black store. Toyota sedan.
2: 20.

0: person reported such status. It was 193. It looks like there is a male that came in the store and stole items. Looks like 20 minutes ago to Gardens and Elk.
1: 193, I found it. Can you show us one, too?
0: 2056. 143-112, copy on a harassment, Parker 776, Prairie Avenue.
1: Go ahead.
0: Murphy's reporting that their neighbor outside is harassing them again in his garage. Suspect is in his garage, two houses to the east on the north side of the road.
1: Copy, turn around.
0: 2057.

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0: Just be south of the southwest sub with Edward George Victor, Edward 52. It's like a Honda van. People just stop in the roadway with no lights activated.
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1: You get a third unit, please, code 4. Okay, from third unit, spec 575, 506, traffic stop 11th Avenue, 10th Street. 20. 739.
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1: I'm just wondering if you have any ETA by chance.
2: Can you update this call location to Sable and Park Avenue and clear me stand, please?
1: Okay.
0: Probably 20 minutes, leaving if we do.
1: Sure. Have a 166 units, dispatch 10.
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2: 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I got 103 with me. We're familiar with this guy. 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
2: 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Dispatch, you copy direct.
1: 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Hey, we're right. 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
1: 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I'm going to do a Curtis White 44 party to 5410 Sparrow Avenue. 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
2: Hey, dispatch, when's your mind? Is it big traffic?
0: What's your unicorn?
2: When's your 973 traffic?
0: Go ahead.
2: We're going to be at the Pizza Hut with Howard Edward, David, Mary, Henry, 81.

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0: Does RRP have a specific address for this?

0: gonna be a negative. Looks like RP lives behind the location and stated it is a new building and thinks someone is in there stealing.
1: Copy. Can you request the call taker to the address of the RP so we know which house?

0: 134, dispatch.
1: 134.
0: Come 2030, dispatch status.
1: Go for.
0: 2110. Looks like RP disconnected. I attempted to contact, he didn't answer, but the call did. Taker did put a note that it's going to be a house being built near provided intersection New Liberty and Cover Bridge.
1: I copy the email.
0: 2110.
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0: 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Seven 23, dispatch.
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0: 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You could claim your Robert.
1: Okay.
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0: I see you in line 14. If the RP calls back in again, you can just advise them I left him a voicemail.
1: Okay, 164.

0: 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Evans 193, dispatchers.
1: Go for
0: it. 2-1-2. 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
0: I'm attempting to speak to officers in regard to evicting adult daughter from this address.
2: Copy, show me as it goes.

0: 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That's fine.
1: 265.
0: Her call taker still has the caller on the line. Would it be okay if they transfer her to you?
2: 587, unit for back on a disturbance. 4931 10th Street Road.
1: That's fine.
3: 587.
2: Okay. 587, this is going to be for a grandson causing a disturbance. It's just verbal at this time.
3: 587, I copy.
2: China 21.

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0: 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Have a good night.
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1: 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We'll both be around. Go ahead and put this on pending. I'll add notes later.
0: Okay.

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2: 37th Street, Howdy 5 with Colorado Temp 858-1884 with Cadillac ATS 109.
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0: 568-458.
1: Go ahead, Sergeant.
0: Okay, I'm pulling into the apartment complex here. Can you meet me anywhere?
1: Negative. You can come to where our cars are.

0: Thanks so much for me, son. Please. Can you give me a second, please?
1: Sure. Unit back 587 on the disturbance, 4931 10th Street Road.
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0: mail just took off running from us. We have Batane now. You start some more units. We're till Fort start.
1: All right.
2: Coming out.
0: Dispatch, Evans 166.
1: Evans 166.
0: We're going to be just to the south of my south location.
1: Copy, you have 183 on the way. Would you like more than that? Perjury 569, dispatch status.
0: Go for it.
1: 2126.
0: Dispatch, it was 193.
1: 193.
0: Yeah, you're from where? You can start us more units. If we could also get Med to our location. We had a taser deployment.
1: Copy. Would you like it, Clear Joe?
3: Dispatch, they're calling 434 traffic.
0: Negative, we have him detained at this point. He's pinned down. Just waiting for cover at this point.
1: They're calling 434. Copy, you have Evans 193 and Lost Valley 68 headed that way.
3: 3600 block of York Street. I'll be out with Colorado. Edward Boyd, Queen, 134.
1: Copy.
4: 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It was 193. Show me and Ralph. Go from my city.
1: Copy. And Evans 166, would you like med to stage?
0: One six six. We're code 4 for them. Let's respond in. We'll have the male in custody here soon. He's conscious, breathing. Just looks like one taser probe. Got him.
1: Okay.
0: Dispatch, Evans 166.
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1: That's 4 left in 330.
0: Go ahead.
1: Can you just close that out, false alarm? They're working on the burglary alarm.
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0: 2B out of California, 9 Tom Lincolns, SAM 521 on a black Jeep. Blew the vehicle that Fort Collins was looking for last night.
1: Command 166, unit 2-7. I don't see you attached something. What are you on? 21, perfect.
0: Just need a rolling clearance. I'm not attached to anything.
1: Stop 3-1-12 status, 3-1-12 status.
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2: 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I'm following it.
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1: 375 units on
2: station. Got it. I copy, break. Dispatch, if we can get some more units from maybe Johnstown, so start heading towards 25 and try to stop this vehicle.
3: So that's for the 86.
1: 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Okay, what's your current location?
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2: Right across County Road 38.
1: Copy. I'm confirming your southbound.
2: Hey, from northbound.
4: TSN 227. I'm coming north to you. I'm at the 241 right now.
2: I copy.
4: L210, L248. I got spikes. Do you want me to start trying to set up?
2: We'll see if we get some more popping up to me.
4: T10, 227. What milepost are you at?
2: Stand by. We're coming up on the loss exit.
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1: Alright. Okay. Travel ground 10, you know, 248, your count.
2: I'm going to step up to get caught up to 2007 on this.
0: General 712.
3: Sorry, which unit was this?
2: Is Highway 60 still closed down at about 10 or 17? 225.
0: No, it's back home.
2: Thanks.
4: Dispatch for 713. You can go ahead and clear me, Robert.
2: Okay.
3: Looks like 64 is right behind him. Doesn't seem like he's trying to light him up yet, so I don't know if you want to kind of advertise that we're behind him as of yet.
2: Okay. 210, 248. Just to find a map, I won't be able to make it to 25 by the time you guys hit that intersection.
3: Okay, copy.

0: 224, how far behind?
1: I'm passing the left exit right now.
0: Okay, copy.
1: How far ahead are you?
0: I'm coming up on the left exit now. 224, is that you in the express lane?
1: I'm in the fast lane. I'm coming up here quickly.
0: Okay, copy. 2/12/78 on south.
2: Go ahead.
0: 12/78, are you aware of the incident with this vehicle last night?
3: Yeah, if you're on letting south know on the Earth Channel.
2: 12/78, go ahead.
0: No, for copy.
4: My apologies. It sounds like 210 is behind that bullet vehicle from yesterday's shooting. They're heading northbound on I-25 getting into the Johnstown area. So just giving you guys a heads up.
2: Take on me.
0: Dispatch 1-2-10, if we can go ahead and advise Larimer County as well, see if things are heading this way.
2: I copy. Johnson, I told dispatch.
0: Looks like there's going to be multiple occupants on board.
5: Thank you.
2: Okay. Did you copy that traffic direct from Wells?
5: I did. Did they say they were coming northbound on I-25?
2: D-Fly.
4: 210-78, you have a few units heading your way. I left south now. It looks like there's a couple of Johnstown in the 25 area north of you.
2: Under 9 supplies of West Valley.
0: Okay, I copy.
5: That's good for attention. Dispatch Johnstown 830.
2: 2149. Johnstown 830.
5: Fantastic. I'm at the 400 I-25 area.
2: Copy.
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2: I copy.
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2: D-12.
5: Can you ask and see what they need from us?
2: I copy.
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2: I put him on a suspicious call 664, high traffic mark at 246 and a half.
4: I got the attachment, please.
2: I copy.
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5: Well, 210, Johnstown 830 on your phone.
0: Good.
5: Are you guys past the 252 yet?
0: Negative, looks like we're coming up behind you now.
1: Johnson, New York, well, 224, we're coming up to the 255.
5: Okay, I'm on the way from the corner group.
6: 210-248, do I end up at 34? I'm trying to stage at that exit.

0: trying to see where he's going. He got out of the express lane, went all the way to the number 3 lane. Looks like we might be getting off on 34.
1: Copy, 2 minutes on 34.

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1: 424.
0: Okay, we're coming up on the 257.
1: I copy.
2: Well, 210, well, 213. Good. Okay. He's been hitting on the flock cameras on 10th. I'm going to take 257 up to the business route.
3: Okay, copy. I'm going to dispatch 210. Go ahead and give me the channel. I'm going to try and line him up once we get off the highway here.
1: Hi, copy. Hey,
4: 47812.
1: Cars, SO is clear. All cars, SO is clear.
3: Right behind you in this Challenger.
0: 847.
4: You
0: were digital. I'm on my way to 34925, if that's what you're saying.
1: All units, county is clear at 2152.
4: They're going to set up on 34 at Lake Waterville Parkway. They're going to try and stop up when it gets up to you. Understand?
0: Dispatch 424, we're getting off at 257.
1: Copy.
3: 210, I'm going to... Looks like we're able, he's gone on 34, I'm going to try and stop him.
5: 22778, if you want to get up there and just try to help him out.
0: Copy, I'm stepping it up.
3: Dispatch 210, doing a valley stop.
0: No. 7848, do you want an immersion?
1: Come
5: in to 166 units, this address. You're a little ways off. Let's see what ends up happening on the stop.
1: 2162.

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2: Alright. 210.
0: Jones 2312.
1: Loveland advised us that they have ruled out this vehicle. We are trying to confirm with Fort Collins now.
2: Okay. Copy. Fort Collins.

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0: 506.
1: I was six. We're trying to get further. We have a male on the line. You'll get a female saying that a girlfriend's not breathing. We have a possible overdose.
0: 506. Can you start me a second?
1: Copy, break. Unit 506 on an overdose, 403, 12th Ave.
0: 526.
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5: 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Shut down that line real quick.
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0: 812.
3: Negative, not incremental. This is a citizen contact. It can be separate from the traffic stop.
2: Can you contact the 711 operating 4 and tell them to shelter in place, please?
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3: Yeah, we can.
2: Eight to 44, shut down 34 westbound at Thompson Parkway.
5: Hey, for some negative that way.

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2: You attach me to 812's call. I'm going to have Highway 34 shut down at Thompson Parkway westbound.
1: Okay.

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1: 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All cars, SO is code 4 at 2204. 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
2: Copy. I'll take that.
3: April 44.
1: April 4, go ahead. I guess we can have 4 phone lines. Either call my work cell or, I don't know, if they're sending someone this way.
3: You can reopen the road. 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
2: Stratton's 193 to flash out of.
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2: You just logged me up all of northbound Colorado Boulevard lanes blocked off.
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0: And let's go with Chestnut and 257, Colorado Edward Adam Adam, Union 48. It's on a Pontiac hatchback.
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0: Arson 715, traffic hazard, County Road 19 and Long Center Road 18.
1: 715.
0: Looks like this is going to be south of the intersection in the southbound lane. There's a vehicle completely stopped in the middle of the lane, all doors open, and a male out smoking a cigarette.
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2: Highway 34, County 47, Frank Nora, Nora, Sam 75 on a black Mitsubishi.
1: 26, Sam.
0: 7-3-4, go ahead. Can you break off of that TA and go check on that hazard? You're going to be a lot closer than I am.
3: CM6, Alabama, that's in progress at the Red Wing Motel, 2345 10th Street, Unit 6.
0: Copy.
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0: 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Just making sure you're code 4, I saw you key up.
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1: 541, go ahead. Dispatch, hold T24.
0: Well, T24. RP1 mental health. Person to come and listen to mom who is making homicidal comments verbally. Mom is wanting to go get a gun.
2: This is social room with 210. My name is T-Town.
1: Cops, do you have any co responders?
0: Ethan, thank you.
3: 575-586.
0: I will advise with my North co responder.
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5: 312 traffic.
0: Okay, we confirm that last batch number.
5: 531.
0: Copy. Roger, 541, dispatch.
1: Everyone good?
0: Because it's a North Core responder, will a phone response be okay?
1: Just confirming, you said no cell?
0: That's a negative.
1: I copy. I'll let them know if I need them.
0: Copy.

0: 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You guys copy the address in this person?
1: 4-1-2-again.
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1: 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Can we get a second tow coming for the Hyundai Dash One call? We'll also see the next zone rotation, please.
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1: Test for 354 more in contact on mail.
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5: 8,000 block at 10th Street westbound with our red SUV unreadable over your plate. No, no, no.
2: This is Johnstown 844.
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6: 76.
5: We're going to be stopping the turn lane for northbound 83rd on 10th Street.
3: Sorry, I set your cat off northbound 83rd at 10th Street.
5: Yeah, we're going to be in the turn lane on 10th Street to go northbound 83rd. Stop just over the way.

0: Can you reopen that suspicious call 112 was just on and show me on scene at, well, County Road 37 and Locust Avenue, right? Log plate, Colorado, Frank Ocean Young, David 33. We have two occupants, looks like females.
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2: 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Frank, David, Adam, Henry, 51. Silver Tundra.
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2: 2832. Yeah, South 7th Street and 1st Avenue in the South. It's a male crouched down behind a vehicle.
1: RS 1739 dispatch, Father. Copy.
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2: This is going to be related to an animal call that we had earlier, and we're advised of it. They're running around looking for their dog on code 4.

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0: This is going to be related to an animal call that we had earlier, and we're advised of it. 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I'm code 4.
1: All right.
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0: 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I will move all of the attachments over.
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4: Go 4. Do we have an ETA for the second tow by chance?
2: We're out back of the vehicle, ending mileage 81038.
1: Okay. They were 26 minutes, I'm sorry, 25 minutes out, about 10 minutes ago, so I would assume 10-15 minutes.
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0: Engineering Block 3, Bradfield, Colorado. Lincoln Adam, Tom, Robert, Adam. Hi to Lincoln, it's going to be Red Tahoe.
1: 2344.

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0: Hey, I'm going to stop down at the Aristocrat lot before I head to this. Do you want to meet me there?
1: Copy. I'm just north of Platteville right now.
0: All right, copy. I'm leaving Milliken.

0: dispatch, would you like to set traffic?
1: Okay, I think that's 5912 dispatch.
2: I know that.
0: I'll be main and 8th, Colorado Plate, Edward Boy, Charles, Edward, 2nd floor.
1: 24, sir. The attorney party is calling in now, wanting to know if his wife can report the vehicle stolen. It's call the meat holding on the tree.
2: Copy. I'm speaking with the other party right now.
1: Copy.
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0: Go ahead.
3: We have a trooper going back to you, and you guys have consent to search the car.
0: All right.

0: 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I was on at the Love Travel Shop.
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0: RP is reporting that someone covered the flock camera.
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1: Dispatching 314.
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0: Highway 257, Sundance Drive with Edward George, John, boy 2H, back to a 4H.
1: 2251.
2: Dispatching 314.
1: In 314.
2: My apologies. Can you also log us off for the night? Thank you.
1: Edward 22, Victor.

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1: 844.
0: Can you please pull up Johnstown CR and you'll be there?
1: Copy.
2: Please flash up in 251.
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2: Was RP a refusal?
1: I'm safe,
2: copy.

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1: to 27. 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
0: 22.
1: Heavens 166
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1: Go for
0: it. Would you like to extend it checks at the hospital?
1: Yeah, okay.

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1: 11-3.
0: Yeah. Clear channel. Okay.
2: 22 at department. First 1739, 5 3 or something.
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3: Well, go ahead and attach. Can you enter the details?
0: Go ahead. I copy. Your husband is drunk and being annoying. Wants help. Looks like there are three people involved and we are still attempting to gather further.
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3: 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When are you going to attach me to the disturbance?
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2: Code 4.
0: Hey, just confirming the info on this TA, line 3. Is the RP needing extrication?
1: 23-4. I think we're struggling to get clear information from the RP, but it looks like they're at least not able to exit the vehicle.
0: I copy. Can you take me off as suspicious and put me en route to that? Until we get further information on injuries or extrication, I'll be en route code. 7-8, copy.
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8: Hey, don't pick up this suspicious. We'll get two people out there, whether it's you and I or 265 and I, just because we'll probably have to end up clearing this trailer and it's in our spread.
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4: that's
1: all,
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4: 1-2-6. Okay, 7-6. UTL, the vehicle, that's suspicious. Can you claim the same and put me in route to the shop call?
1: 20 Delta. Dispatch 1-2-20, traffic. 1-2-20. Kennedy Highway 85 and Joe P. Martinez Lane, with Colorado Plate, Edward Nora Paul 045 on a blue mask.
0: That's my short piece of time.
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8: 1-0-9-7-3. You attached me to the shots fired from your
0: own. Just for clarification, the TA that I was just in route to on 76. Looks like it's just been updated to 34. Is that accurate?
1: Good,
4: yes, sir. Dispatch 1-0-9-4, sir.
0: Where do we have a separate TA coming in? Good.
1: Sorry, it looks like I'm not certain. Somebody canceled the call that you were attached to. I am needing to clarify if that's because they had a wrong location or what. Stand by this one.
7: 517-585, copy on a wall. 5613 29th Street Road.
4: We have found that vehicle and the suspicious would be on Annapolis, Meadows Parkway. Can you just log Colorado Edward Boy King 36? It's unoccupied.
0: Copy, no problem.
1: 517.
7: Hi, Joey. 585. I'm reporting hasn't been able to get a hold of children for a few weeks. Went to the school to speak to admin, saying that the children are no longer enrolled and is requesting a welfare check of children.
1: 517.
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1: Turn

penalty for it. Just like. ATA and 3 is reopened. Can you please preempt me and attach and also attach both music, please?

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1: Well, funny.
0: For the TA on 76, can you let us know when medical arrives, and do you know where they're coming from?
1: It's Southeast World Fire. 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
1: 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Goodbye.
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4: Maps are showing medical is just looks like a little west of Ron. Dispatch and Reno, this is 4.
1: Well, 266, Phoenix on scene status.
3: I'm code 4, can you clear me from?
1: 264. My code.
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2: Southbound 85 and 5th Street, the Colorado Edwards, George, Tom, Mary 45, Black Suburban.

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0: Are you available to give me 250 a call on this work cell in regard to the missing person call you found?
1: Hey, affirm. This is work cell number in the phone list.
0: Hey, affirm. I'll take it,
1: huh? Copy, you can attach me.
0: Copy. You can find your right agency and address this one as well.
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2: 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A red pickup, 526 will be with me.
0: Okay.
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3: Do you know, is there a CST trooper around us?
0: I believe she said they would be getting one on the way. I'll confirm if there is one currently responding.
3: Okay, thank you.
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0: I'm in contact with a trooper. They do have a trooper en route, but coming from the Greeley office.
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0: 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I copy all of Islip County real quick.
1: 27531, direct, you did with the going.
0: Okay, sir.
1: Hey, bro.
0: Well, 261, I have a Frederick unit, not two. Copy, thank you. 261, dispatch. T-6-1, they're asking if you want an additional unit. You have 7-8 and Frederick 5-3-1 on the way. Here's from Florida, Bill. Thank you. 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
0: 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My copy. 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

0: 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I'm Chevy.
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1: I need one.
2: Okay.

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1: Right.
0: Okay, just cleared off this TA, so I got a long drive, but you want me to start heading your way?
1: You should be good. I believe we have a few coming over with.
0: I think I'll be great. Dispatchable 2-4, can you put my suspicious back in, please?
2: This is really 568, show me on scene.
1: Okay.
0: 581, same track.
1: Great.

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1: I'll be at Bittersweet Park, south parking lot.
0: 5043.
2: That's really 516. Show one and saint.
3: I'm Crossroads Boulevard from Highway 257. I'll be with Colorado Edward Tom Robert. George 20, so be a white Volkswagen. If you can send me a cover, please.
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0: Any available units at Mavic 10912 on the traffic stop crossroads on Highway 257. Roger, 531.
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5: 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Great.
1: 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I'll be out with hashtag 8670384.
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0: 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EK attachment. I'm in a health crisis. I'll be right.
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2: Copy, and just be advised, it is unconfirmed if the female has a knife. 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
3: Dispatch, you need to have one.
1: We had a brief force. He is currently sedated, calming down. We're code 4.
3: Can you please attach him to a missing person showing route to Turner Boulevard?
2: I copy. Look, they have disconnected. It sounds like a female came up to the RP while she was outside, stating that there was somebody inside the store cutting herself. Possibly an employee.
0: That is a copy.
2: 26. Well, 265 is
0: the... I'm code 498.
2: 23.

0: Dispatch, when's your answer, sir?
1: When's your answer, sir?
0: I'm on scene at 7-11. Can you please air that news update and call? Dispatch, when's your answer, sir?
1: When's your answer, sir?
0: We're in contact with the female inside the clerk's office, the 7-11, or code 4 at this point.
2: Dispatch, 581.
1: 581. Copy, and confirming 1095, did you want me to air the previous note?
2: You can send me that burglar alarm and I'll take it.
1: I'll figure put in there that...
0: If you would, and if you could also advise, we have a co-responder available.
1: Okay, copy, break. We'll be in the 581 on a burglar alarm, 2160, really well, it's going to work.
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0: Looks like the call responder is unavailable. Looks like the call taker put in a note in here that RP was putting air in her tires when the female in blue hoodie approached her from inside the store. The female asked RP to call for her secretly. RP not on scene and never saw the female who was possibly killing herself. RP thinks the blue hoodie female possibly an employee.
1: No, sir, copy. Thank you.
0: Thank you.
1: Thank you.

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1: 546.
2: I'll be taking a couple of forward-looking officers over to an address in Greeley. We're going to 7510 Poudre River Road. Within about 10, 12 minutes, can we have a couple of Greeley units meet us there to collect evidence, please?
1: Okay.
0: 300 block of 11th Avenue with Colorado temp tag, 875-8272.
1: And route with 4 Collins officers, 22-8.
2: Hey, Per, we got like, intent to collect evidence of just one or two Greeley officers going to be just there.
1: I copy. 109-54, dispatch, 7.

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2: Number 954, please go to status.
1: Snap traffic on an older Mercedes. Trying to elude me. 7 o'clock, 21st Street. You can't get the point. I close enough.
2: Copy.
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1: Dispatch, support response. Dispatch, do you have anybody down in this area? I've never been able to catch up with a spec westbound on 22nd Street.
2: Hi, sir. Can I be a background just confirming code 4 for Manda response?
4: Hey, sir. Code 4 for Manda.
2: Good night.
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1: 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And it's 7 Ave, 21st Street going east.
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6: 265-586. What was the last up location?
1: 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And I lost it somewhere. 21st Street between 7th and 8th Avenue. Old model, boxy style Mercedes. 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And a white one.
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2: 265.
1: I found it abandoned. 2100 block between 6th and 7th Avenue on the alley. Edward Tom Sam, Henry 46.
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4: Can you touch on that bird alarm in D4 and show me in route, please?
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2: 325, I copy. RP's reporting a trailer parked near RP's fence. 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
2: Hi, copy. 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
1: Go ahead.
2: Copy. 03.
4: Do you think they're out on foot helping out, please?
1: 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They whipped in this alley pretty quick, and I went around the block. 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
5: What's your call doing?
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2: Can we get a unit for a trespass progress at Housing Navigation Center, 878 28th Street? I'll 265 dispatch.
4: 265. I'm some zone.
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4: 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My colleague here, Kansas, in Hall County.
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0: 12-7-8. 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
1: Not yet.
0: Would you mind generating one and hearing the last four?
1: Case number 5992.
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1: You're right.

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0: 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Following your block of 59th Avenue, David Henry Nora, George 93 on a black Honda Civic 2-1.
1: 213.

0: Four left in 325, bell 248, your tank.
1: Where's your four?
0: And we just met the road is washed out over here, so I gotta go around target.
1: I got.

0: Yes, that's all. 248.
1: 12, 248.
0: What is trespass in progress on 3, other than the forklifts, excuse me, what else do they have?
2: 4, well, 210.
0: 248.
1: 109.50, you know something that's not fast?
3: 4-4.
2: Well, 224, well, 210.
1: 250.
4: 224.
2: Hey, we're going to release all of them. We got the item.
1: Well, 248, dispatch. So most likely have the alarm company is seeing this on camera. They say they came in and out of the plant on a forklift.
0: I copy that. Property constantly had issues with scheduling and calling in trespasses, so you can leave that pending. I'll head over there after this. That's probably not in progress.
3: 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The 1500 block 8 out with Charles Mary Boy, Charles 09 on a silver Volkswagen GTI.

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1: Wonderful.
0: I felt from up in 325 or on scene.

0: really 576, what's my status?
1: 576, go for
0: it. 086.
2: Just as well, 248, long announcements.
0: 265, good question. We have a traffic complaint on the screen 11th Avenue 24th Street. RP has called in multiple times and is refusing to stop following the vehicle. Can you advise?
3: One sec, I'll read it.
0: Copy, thanks.

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1: Go ahead.
2: Can I get a unit for an overdose? 614 21st Street.
0: You're good, clear.
3: Okay.
4: This is 526, clear Mouth Mac. Attachment to the overdose, Bunty.
2: Okay.
5: 265, same, and you can blow that up. Plymouth County on the other.

0: Yes, control 248.
1: Well, 248.
0: Hey, this camper's gonna be clear.
1: I copy.

0: 7758. Thanks so much, Thomas.
1: Go for it.
2: Coming in for information, I agree with request following an intoxicated driver southbound Highway 85 at 5th Street in Greeley. It's reported to be a red truck pulling a trailer license, Charles Edward Ocean 80. Call witness the driver falling over intoxicated in the parking lot before driving, and the caller is refusing to stop following.
3: Dispatch from 0924.
4: Call me Robert. I'll be out of service. Have a good night.
2: Well, thank you.
0: Okay. Hi, that's 22.
5: Well, 224, can you assign an error case number for me, please?
0: Team 316, dispatch status.
1: Go for next.
2: Well, 224, case number 5993.
0: Copy.
2: 026. Dispatch, 586.
0: 586.
6: We have a lot of location for the vehicle in my car.
0: I found the location RP called in. They were southbound 85 from 5th Street and was last seen headed eastbound on 8th Street.
6: Okay, thank you.

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0: That was for 261. Why don't you respond to something else?
1: Negative. Move ahead.

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0: 8 and 316.
2: 316, go for things.
0: And 123. I copy for both RPs requesting a welfare check on possible suicidal boyfriend, white, male 38, unknown clothing, name, date of birth, or in the call comments. Break.
1: Shooter.
0: Evans 183. He does have weapons in the home. Unknown if he has them right now. RP is requesting contact.
1: 739, I copy. I'll give him a call on my way over there.
0: Evans 189. Copy. Dispatch continuing time call. Break. Flatwell 912.
1: 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Yumong 189 off duty.
0: Copy that.
1: 912.
0: Evans 190. Hudson 251.
2: 190.
1: You're fine.
0: Charger 557. Garden 3521.
2: 557.
1: 521.
0: Kingsburg 622. Old Valley 68.
2: 622.
1: 68.
0: Need 251.
1: 251.
0: Veterans 421. Dunstan 847.
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0: 10954. Frederick 527.
1: 954.
0: 527. Frederick 552.
1: 969-552.
0: 969. Project 531. Okay, 976. Project 541.
1: 516.
0: Project 541.
3: 51. All North units,
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0: Murphy's reporting large trucks, possible oil rigs driving between Wells County Road 8 and Wells County Road 12 on Wells County Road 15, shaking RP's house.
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0: I'll be in the 100 block of 35th Avenue with Colorado Steve Robert Young, Sam Sinaito, and Drew Fuente Civic. 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
1: Sure, 45.
0: I think he's at the jail.
1: Yeah.
2: Dispatch 573. 249. Projects.

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1: Filter break.
0: There are several workers here. They're the night crew. You can clear all. Thanks.

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1: Who's 193?
0: Attach me to the animal complaint, please.
1: 248.

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0: That's probably me, sir.
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0: 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Can you get with, Fort Collins Police and having one of the guys on this call from that came down here, give my workshop call, please?
1: I copy.

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0: 500.
1: Got it.
0: Dispatch, pass on 3, 10 tags, it'll be 878-2320. It's going to be a Nissan Armada.

I'll be in the 3800 block of 10th Street with 534 Young Victor King on a white Yukon. Oh, no.

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0: From that payway, we do not have a Spanish-speaking officer.
1: I copy. I'll advise Larimer County. Thank you.

0: Yes, it's right, you know, it's right.
1: Roger.
0: Twelve on the block, 8th Street with Edward Lincoln, Lincoln, Sam 2-3 on a gray Subaru.
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0: 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Johnson 812.
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0: Kingsburg 622. 622. 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
3: 51. 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
0: 7190.
2: 847.
0: Left in 330.
2: 180.
3: Evans 166.
4: 330.
0: Left in 325.
2: 166.
4: 325.
3: Evans 123.
0: Roger 527.
2: Shooter.
3: Gain 360.
0: 527. Roger 552.
2: Now.
3: West Highway 68.
0: 52. Frederick 531.
2: 268.
4: 31.
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0: I'll be close to the residence. Code 408.
1: 408.

0: 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They're requesting contact. Our guard is also requesting contact, if you don't mind requesting, excuse me, contacting guard first.
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0: Thank you, 1-3-9.

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1: Great, thanks.
0: Highway 34 eastbound. Frank Ida, George, Lincoln 85, direct GMC pickup.
1: Hold on, Frank. 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
1: I copy. 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
0: 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Would you like me to clear both units?
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1: 250, go ahead and sign me to that, show me on the scene, my phone.
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1: Yeah.
0: Right, you can go ahead and disconnect. I'm trying to contact him.
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1: Roger.
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0: 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Or is it... 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
2: Here, 976. Dispatch fires on 739.
0: Hello, 739.
2: Keep them out, says in contact at Mountain Meadows Bike for delivery of the parking lot.
0: Okay. 1213, dispatch status. He is the owner of the property reporting that a truck has been, alarm has been going off tonight since around 2300 to 2330 and been going on for the last three nights only at night. It is parked uphill on the driveway behind the single car garage off of Shoreline Drive. It'll be a black 2019 Ford F-150 truck with a short box.
3: 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Thank you.
2: 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Thank you.
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0: Block 8th Avenue, Colorado, Adam Ocean, George, Adam 54 on a black Chevy Impala, one on.

0: 2200 Highway 34 eastbound, Edward Adam David George 80, it's a blue Honda Civic.
1: Copy.
2: Dispatch 7-23 traffic.
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0: to the Maverick gas station off of 8th Avenue with car attempt tag 830. I'll get to the rest in a minute. Give me a black Jaguar.
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2: 585.
0: Evan, line 3, process.
3: 24.
0: 22. It's coming from an open line with a phase 2 of 9 meters. We had a male voice and what sounded like a second voice, possibly weeping. Didn't make any actual voice contact and disconnected. We weren't able to call him back.
1: 517.
2: 585.
0: 225.

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0: 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All in service unit, stand by for a time call break. 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
0: Johnson 847. Evans 190.
1: 847.
0: Lupton 330.
1: 190.
0: 330. Evans 166. Lupton 325.
1: 325.
4: 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You're showing me station on the police.
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0: 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I copy for all. 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

0: just advising that 20 years ago, this address you were just at, he is now calling back in and is trying to ask why officers are there, and then is also trying to report a fire and is refusing to disconnect with our call taker.
1: Copy, dispatch. We were just there. There's no fire, and he's refusing to speak with us.
0: Fine, copy.
1: Dispatch 517, you can clear out that check well being for us.
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0: Can you put emergency 501 unavailable on call starting at 07? And I will be on call until then. Thanks.
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0: Person 739, copy on the meet, holding at 12544 Lakeview Street.
1: 739.
0: RP is requesting a call from an officer in regard to a disposition on a previous mental health crisis.
1: Hi, copy. Can you air the RP's name?
0: Hey, from RP's name is Lisa. Her callback number is verified and is attached to the call.
1: Copy, thank you.
0: 314?

0: That's really 43 traffic.
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0: Home Depot parking lot. Yeah, with a male on a scooter, shirtless, black pants.

Yes, ma'am. Can you show me Highway 85 northbound, just north of County Road 52 with Texas plate Victor William King 6306 on a silver Dodge Unknown?

0: Hotel Charlie 483.
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1: Still in the 483 on a traffic stop at Home Depot, 2815 35th Avenue.
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I'm going on.

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0: Left in 325.
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1: 325.
0: Charger 527.
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0: Stick on a 434.
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0: 220.
8: 546. 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
2: Can you preempt me and attach me to the suspicious ambulance?
8: 10950.
1: 950.
2: Yes, sir. Yes, sir.
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9: I'll be in effect by 4-6 on the suspicious IKEA. They'll look 3-35-30, 29th Street.
1: Just 5-5-6-6.
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0: Yes, ma'am. Can you show me South 2nd Street and Crystal River Road with Colorado? Fleet, Adam Boy Zebra, Nora 39 on a white pickup truck. On and on.
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0: Please manage 546. Okay, sorry, my partner.
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0: 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Is 546 still in the back?
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1: 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Dispatch, when's your next area watch? Dispatch, 59.
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0: Southbound Highway 85 at 244 with Colorado Edward Charles Zebra 496 on a Great Ford SUV.

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0: 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Johnson, 812.
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0: Third and Garden with Colorado. Break, I'll get you playing in a second. I'll be third in Maple Court with Colorado, Charles George Henry, 124.

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0: Mall marker 267, Highway 85 with Edward, Tom, John 52 on a white Jeep.

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1: 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Alameda 6573 traffic, stop 836 East Avenue.
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0: sure, thank you, Mel Detain.
1: Thank you.

I'll be in the 2500 block of Highway 34 eastbound with Edward Queen Tom X-ray 74 on a black pickup. Oh, no, not.

0: We have a traffic accident, hit and run at mile marker 246 and I-25 northbound holding. How are you advised?
1: Please notify CSP, please.
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Sam, Ida, Edward, Sam, Tom, Adam, 1 on a black Ford Fiesta.

0: That's Jersey 46 traffic.
1: Jersey, perfect.
0: Eastbound Highway 34, mile marker 122. It's going to be Iowa, Frank Henry Victor 140. Looks like a gray Honda.

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0: Good state's been advised you can clear that traffic accident off my 4th. Thank you.
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0: Hundred 68 and Homestead, Colorado. Lincoln Union, Nora, Adam.

0: Sorry, 17 turn. I just came from Longmont. They have a sergeant out with two vehicles in a traffic accident at this location reporting minor injuries. They are requesting an ETA for law.
1: Do they want routine or emergent?
0: Routine.
2: E316, copy on a hang up at Ian Body Shop 15. Okay.
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We are 71st Ave and 19th Street with Lincoln Union Charles Edward Robert Ocean on a red GMC Sierra. Hold on.

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0: 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Fire is advising it's the west I-25 furniture.
1: Hi, copy. This might be in Weld's jurisdiction. I'll advise on it.

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0: 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Second plate is going to be out of Arkansas, Adam King, John 38, Young.
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0: Can you go ahead and advise, well, this is going to be their jurisdiction?

0: Hold, please just one sec. Please just one sec. Please just one sec. You can show me now. Also, sorry, Steve. I copy. I believe they have my iPad.
1: Yes, I'm going to hold 248.
0: Hold 248.
1: Hey, nothing showing on my board. What's 261 heading to?
0: It's kind of a confusing jurisdiction call. Long Lost Sergeant pulled up on an accident. They thought it was going to be Firestone. They said it was on the east side of I-25. Turns out it's on the west side. So it's right about Turner Boulevard and 118.
1: All right, can you catch me, please?
0: Thank you.

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1: 729.
0: Can I get an ETA on state or county?

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0: TC is not able to provide an ETA for their trooper.
1: Good evening.
0: Okay.

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2: 78.
0: The 200 block of 22nd Street, black Dodge pickup.
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0: You're going to text me that burglar alarm. Are you still on the phone with anybody there?
1: Negative.
0: Safe room, show me around.

0: It's going to be 1700 block 59 with Sam King, correction, Sam William Edward Edward Tom. Tom on a silver Honda. It's going to be, well, yeah, Louie. I'm pulled over.
1: 614.
0: This was fucking on silver Honda is blocked out.
2: And
0: it's still northbound 59th Ave approaching 7th Street.
3: 265, it almost crashed at 59 and 10, still going north.

0: I'm dispatch 529 out, felony eluding and reckless driving charges.
1: Yeah, I made it through 4th Street. Still driving at a high rate of speed. Got its lights off. Last seen in that area.
0: Dispatch 529, advise county, advise them it's a black retired cell license plate. And I'm not 100% certain on the numerics. It's a Colorado custom.
2: I copy all.
1: Five 29265 03.

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0: I'll be en route to the RO address in Eaton. Can you just advise county I'll be en route?
1: I copy.

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0: Hey, Tom, I'm Highway 60, Josephine, Colorado Freight Boy Young, Victor 04.
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0: Charles Mary Zebra, Charles 4-6, break for second. Colorado Sam 756-4360, and break for third. Third will be Frank Norris, Singapore 6-0.
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0: 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Are you at the residence?
1: Affirm, there's a white male with a black tank top that just stepped out.
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0: 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Call 217.
1: Highway 14 in Grace, Iowa, Ocean Origin 467. It's a blue Bronco.
0: 706.

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1: Well, 233.
0: Pay attention to a traffic accident, 1046, County Road 33.
1: April, my bitches.
0: Alright.

0: Anytime southbound, kind of ready, six. Wyoming passenger, 211 David Mary, Black Chevy.
1: 7-0-9.

0: Really, my 46 when you hit the back on a triple beam, 2126 Fifth Street.
1: 946.
0: RP's calling about their sister wanting a trickle being at this location.
1: 546, copy, sir. Adventure 557.
0: 557.
1: Log me into service and attach me to that clear 546.
0: I copy.
1: Five 546, copies. 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
0: I'll be en route to MTA, can you advise me, please?

0: Well, 243, well, 248.
1: Well, 243.
0: Hey, it looks like when we close this to the TAU team, they had their check injuries.
1: Hey, for a place,
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0: Well, 283 is also going to TA in that area. Are these three different traction or the same one?
1: I don't have a vehicle description to confirm if it's going to be the same crash. It looks like they are very close to each other.
0: I copy. Thank you.
1: Okay, thank you.
0: Dispatch, hold 248.
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2: For the TA 233 on, can you confirm that the RP might have a broken light?

0: Looks like that's going to be a firm go last report. I'm having it advised that they're requesting medical around the east of 33 and Kenyard 46. It does look like this might be the same call.
1: Hi, Kathleen. Is med on scene or not yet?
0: I'm still showing them out.
1: Okay, I'll be stepping up to emergent. 12-6-7, copy.

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0: We have engine 3101 on scene of the accident.
1: I got it. I'll be back on board soon.
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0: ...3300 block Roosevelt Parkway. You know, with Frank Boy Henry. Frank 73, a red ram.
1: Oh, thank you.

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1: 744.
2: Project 562 dispatch. Copy on a traffic accident hit and run, Highway 52 and I-25 southbound.
3: 564.
2: 724.

0: Roger 562, dispatch supervising the suspect vehicle is going to be a white Dodge Ram, last seen headed westbound.
1: 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Can you go ahead and run that flight in the call?
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0: I have three vehicles involved. 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She is conscious and breathing. Checking injuries for the second vehicle.
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1: 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You have 70 units?
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0: Located the owner of that dog at large. 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I'll be in contact with him.
1: Roger 562.
2: Hello there. RP's not answering my phone call. Can you just clear this damn? 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
0: I'm at the 3300 block of Highway 85 southbound. Is that black Chrysler 300 in the plate?
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0: 243, Mill 248.
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0: Hey, are you on Flight 9 Patrol first?
1: I'm over on camera 33 and 46.
0: I copy. I'm going to start to get these other cars flipped around, and then I'm going to clear off network.
1: Okay, Glenn, thank you. Dispatch roll 218, Phil.
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0: 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Mind if that one, the rest of these cars are cleared.
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1: 152. Well, 243, well, 248.
2: Well, 243.
1: Hey, do you need anything else? You're good, I clear.
2: I'm good, thank you. You can go home, man. Have a good night.
0: I'm trying for the, looks like 2300 block. 47 half. Call out a temp 849. Looks like 8327.
1: Thanks, you too. 750.

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With license plate, Charlie King, Lincoln, George, 73.

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1: 235? Well, 235.
0: I just talked to the radio shack.
1: You have a lot of echo, I think, Bobby.
0: Yeah, it's just a little bit of echo.
1: Yeah, I
0: just talked to the radio shack. We're going to clear out that message. Sorry about the static.
1: Copy, we contacted them.
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1: Well, 261.
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0: Yeah, 4500 block, 20th Street. David, looks like David with Sam, 2064, St. Louis. Hey,
1: Dispatch
2: 1-0-9-1-4. 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
1: there's a traffic hazard at 257 Crossroads. Can you let C.Dot know and then he can clear it out?
4: Okay.

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1: 202 traffic. 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
0: Copy, would you like me to check?
2: 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I'd like to call to your terminal. How would you like me to show you?
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2: 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Copy, thank you.

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0: The 11,000 block County Road 49 with a cargo tank truck.

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1: Hi. 4-5-2, dispatch that.
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0: Because. Looks like he's about to stop at the 15,000 block. So let's go northbound 49. It's obstructed trailer plate.
1: 8-10.

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1: 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Edward Paul David Henry, 87. 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
1: Was habe ich gesagt?
0: Can you show me a route to 13551 County Road 39? And is there a county deputy available to meet me there?
1: Hey, firm. I'll put a call on our screen for it.
0: Copy. Thank you.
2: Yes, that's 452 traffic.
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2: 27 Havelock, 20th Street, David Edward, Edward George, 70. We must have. What?
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4: 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So Charles is up walking around and speaking. Doesn't seem like he has any visible injuries.

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2: 476, Phoenix 500, will be at 16th Street and 57th Avenue.
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2: Screamula south side, walking eastbound, elderly male, seems confused.
1: 476.
2: Evening.
0: 456 traffic.
2: Perfect.
0: 3400 Black Highway 34 eastbound, Frank Charles Sam Lincoln 7600 Red Chevy pickup.
2: 820.

0: Greeley 572 and units back on a disturbance at the Inn Motel, 1803 9th Street.
1: 572.
0: Brown Silverado drove up on the sidewalk in front of a female.
1: 572.
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1: 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It's going to be James Mira.

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0: A female possibly high on drugs stumbling around the neighborhood.
2: 572-558-35, it's going to be a gold Silverado, and they possibly tried to run the female over.
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0: I'm trying for the 2600 above 23rd Ave. Charles, X-ray Union, Boy 29. It's, looks like a blue Volkswagen.
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2: 7412. 257 just north of County Road 74. Adam, Union, Sam, Union 27.
1: Hey, on that accident call, can I just show you guys if I meet at County Road 39? It looks pretty close. I'll want the deputy to meet him at that location.
2: 826.
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0: 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Can you put my current call back in pending break? Can you put me at a follow-up at NOCO Humane Wealth Campus? This will be in reference to 26-429. I'll be in.
1: Hey, 29.

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0: The Allen complaint on Tyra 22, you've been clear, Sam. I spoke with her on the phone.
1: Sure.

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4: 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Dispatch Mead 262, traffic.
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3: Set Street Highway 257, David Henry, Cora, Frank 14 on a black Chevy Avalanche.
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2: Highway 34 westbound, County Road 17 with Floyd Charles Young, Lincoln 85, Black 4 Focus.

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1: 838. Route 574, 548, copy on a harassment in progress, 11th of 26th Street.
2: 574. 548.
1: It's going to be near the King Supers gas station. There's a male following RP.
2: 574.
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0: I believe that was 456 that said he was going to go in back 452. Can you put me back on my call, please?
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1: 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There are little mini parts behind there.
0: 840.
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1: Dispatch, what will I do, please?
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1: 25. 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
1: Keysburg 65.
0: $7,400, County Road 49, semi-truck and trailer, no plates.
1: 244.

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1: David.
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1: Special advice of the meet holding at Falcon Place and Eagle Boulevard. RP is requesting to speak with code enforcement.
0: 546, show me advice. We'll have to see you soon, pretty soon.
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2: 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All 202. We have a 217. Can you update the location to the alley behind 215 First Street?
0: 8 49.

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1: 548
0: to 5-5.
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0: 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Can we have medical for a 33-year-old female and unknown drunk?
1: 53.
2: Let's have a 6-5 dispatch data. What's out 865 dispatch data?
3: 427-425 direct.
0: Okay.
2: Go ahead.
3: That is hers. Her address shows out of Denver.

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0: Highway 34 in Promontory, David Robert King, Boy 15 on the Silver CRV.
1: David 4.
2: Unified Medical that we are on the land west of the geographic
1: area.
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1: 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My copy westbound is 2 crossed.

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0: Please re-advise of the theft in progress of the Maverick. I don't have any available units. The male's not in the store. He just keeps walking around the parking lot, but keeps trying to come back and take alcohol.
1: Yeah, I heard it. It's not a theft. We can go out. If he goes back and actually steals something, we can go.
0: Hey, 57?

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1: Highway 34, just went to Promontory, Colorado Custom. 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
0: Is it time?
2: I'm being route back to my 80s.
0: Is it time?

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1: Talk to you alone.
0: Okay, okay. Number, can you touch me to 217 if I have
1: it? Copy and route around, team.
0: On team.
1: 901.
2: Yes, man, for a clever 6. I advise with a meet on Skyline.

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0: I don't know.
1: Okay.

0: But this is Bertha Landry. Can you copy up, please?
1: Go ahead.
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0: It's going to be off of First Street. It'll be right when you turn left on Highway 85 there, the next intersection, North 2nd Ave.
1: Copy. I just need a name. Thanks so much.
0: Wait on it.
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1: Promontory Highway 34, David, Sam, Tom, John, 6-7, Black Chevy Traverse.
0: 914. Dispatch 514 traffic. 514. Highway 34 eastbound at Promontory with a gold Toyota CV, standby for plate. 914. 514, plate's going to be Charles Union, Ocean, Frank 16. Copy.
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3 Roger. 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Thanks, Rachel.

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3: I copy, thank you. Dispatch 1243 eastbound traffic will not be open.
0: Highway 34 bypass, eastbound just east of Promontory. It's going to be with a gray Kia SUV, David Mary Lincoln, David 02. 937.
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2: 327.
7: Be on Highway 85 southbound and Highway 52 for the Colorado Edward Top, King 40.
2: 938.

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1: 476.
0: Four 476 is going to be in the back men's restroom. They caused damage. They're currently still on scene in the bathroom.
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0: Copy, 946 good. 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
0: Any available units at Greeley 514 on a traffic stop, not entering Santa Strix Highway 34 bypass, just past Promontory near 107th Avenue.
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4: Well, 233.
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0: I would say, is he aware of that traffic complaint called 267? You have it cleared out.
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0: Hi, please.

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0: Promontory and Highway 34 eastbound, Charles King Ocean, George 17 on the Gray Infinity.
1: 724.
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1: 206.
0: The Highway 119 and County Road 7, 845-4559, gray GMC, 1 on.
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4: 10-02. Go ahead. Going to be Highway 34 eastbound, coming up to 95th Ave with 727 X-ray, I'm sorry, Edward X-ray Ocean.
5: The main trailer, Boy 374958.
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0: Can you put me at Route 2514 12th Street in Gilcrest? I'm going to attempt to knock and talk. I will have 913 along with our FTO on standby. It'll just be resorted to the cat warning case because they failed to bring the cats to the county made by their timeline.
4: I copy.
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4: 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Early 570, units back on a disturbance, 2126 5th Street, Unit B.
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4: It is 2126 5th Street, Unit B, Boy.
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9: We're on South Denver, just north of Wolf County Road 8 with Colorado. David Henry Queen, Ram 6-1 on a white Subaru, or a Toyota.
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0: 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Victor 9 left, should come back to red at 450.
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0: is 514 traffic. 514. Highway 34 bypass eastbound, Promontory Parkway, Boy, William, Union, Sam, 12. 10-16.
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0: 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Looks like Loveland is advising that they can have officers respond at their discretion. 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
0: 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Chimney Park Drive at Main Street with Ocean John Robert.
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2: Highway 34 and Promontory Parkway, Colorado temp 8712846 on a white Toyota Venza.
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1: 1027. Dispatch, 1243, preamp and attach to that.
2: It's going to be for a orange Mustang or possibly a Camaro that was arguing with a funeral party. It looks like he pushed her out of the vehicle and took off.
1: I copy.
2: Okay, sir.

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0: 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Can I show you voicemail?
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2: 53rd Parkway, 3-foot bypass, Charles, correction. Edward Thomas, 53rd Charles, 76. 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
0: At the intersection of Cary Street and Savannah Avenue with Colorado, Edward Union Zebra, William 65, should go back to the trailer.
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0: Well, 2183, just up shut us.
1: What for?
0: Have any more. Well, 234, just up shut us.
2: 24, thank you.
0: Have any more.
3: Just a shot, right?
0: Thank you, Frank.
3: Myself and I was a warrior now, obviously, and I'm
0: 34.

0: This has problem. Thank you, guys. Bye. My MDT is down. I should have an area watch still on the board. Can you go ahead and clear that, Sam, and then just show me end of watch? Have a good day.
1: 1035. Two mobile units to clear and copy on a hold up alarm at 2036 First Ave, Unit 262.
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0: Highway 34 bypass, eastbound, sorry, with Promontory with out-of-state plate 4 Paul John George 93. It's going to be on a black rim. I'll get you the state in a moment. 236. Just advising you, it's going to be changed to a residential, not commercial. Panic button 1 when pressed.
1: 574.
0: 234.

0: Mike, we're trying to touch. 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
0: Copy.

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0: Yeah, could you just park with a marijuana light?
1: There's going to be a loose dog in the neighborhood. Looks like it's going to be a tan chihuahua mix.
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1: Good day, 313 traffic.
2: 313.
1: Could be Oak and First, Texas plate, X-ray Young Tom 7766.
2: 1040. Dispatch, Colonel 425.
0: Colonel 425.
2: Can I get a case number, please?
0: That will be 1241, that's 1241.
2: Different, thank you.
0: 1041.

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0: I'll be on Broad Street and Dorothy with Colorado Frank David Boy, Lincoln 56. Should be on a gray Chevy Trailblazer.
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3: 514.
2: Highway 34 bypass west, I'm sorry, eastbound Promontory Parkway, Edward Charles Zebra, Charles 83 on a Black Ford truck.
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2: Dispatch 514, clear Tom, break. Dispatch 514, traffic. Gonna be Highway 34 westbound, 96 Avenue with a gray Tesla. Stand by for fleet.
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3: Commentary Park, Grand Bypass, eastbound. David Zeber, Lincoln, X-ray 7-8. Looks like a great view.
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1: 14.
0: Highway 34 bypass west eastbound Promontory Parkway, Franklin Victor Charles 6 Lawrence on a Black Hyundai.
1: Confirm east or west?
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0: Can you put me in the 1400 block of 8000? Subject with a warrant.
1: 1142. This hash 473. 473. Okay, copy that update. You can clear me. Put me back on school assignment, Greeley West. 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
0: Hey, copy.
1: Getting on the bypass eastbound from 267.
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0: 1117.

Dispatch 1124. One eight four. One 152 will be on the session contact, and 185 will be on the runway 2 final.

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0: 723. Dispatch, may I be triple eight traffic? 11888. 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
0: 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Edward Charles Queen Sam 20 to Ford Escape Rick.
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3: Would this be a possibility of an overdose? I'm going to go ahead and be in route code.
2: I copy. She will be in a black Honda Civic with the car running.
3: Copy.
1: Evan 284, are you clear to copy?
2: 740.
0: That's Firestone. So what for key lock me on and patch me. I'll be in route.
1: Go ahead.
2: 741.
1: There's an attempt to locate on that vehicle for insurance information for real.
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0: Dispatch Firestone, 713. 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
3: Highway 85, Highway 392 with a white truck, one on white trailer, no registration.
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0: 476. I'll be Temple Parkway and William Bailey with a truck and trailer. I'll update with plates.
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0: 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In the 1100 block of 12th Street, car attempt at 746-9510, black traffic.
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0: Somebody for a Hispanic female that's threatening self-harm. She'll be outside in the back of the building.
1: You're out.
0: 1217. Just 12, 121. 121. Can you preempt me, please, and attach me to the animal complaint on land? 1217.

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1: 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He's going to have misdemeanor PC. He's going to start me a second.
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0: It's going to be a failure to yield. He's going to be in the Mofford Clinic parking lot, traveling southbound through the parking lot. Just bicycle.
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0: 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It looks like he's going to be going towards maybe 10F.
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6: 12206.
0: His shirt, blue jeans. I no longer have visual of him. He might be going towards the railroad tracks. Oh no, he did not go to 11th.
4: Could you have medical respond out just to check on this female?
0: Towards the railroad tracks.
6: Just confirming conscious breathing, no bleeding.
5: Yep, that's now. There's a mic going east towards 9th Ave. Not sure if it's him. Yeah, I think that's going to be him.
0: Confirm, that's him.
4: Yeah, it's going to be about a 30-year-old female, conscious breathing, no bleeding. She's I just wanted to check on.
7: Dispatch World 233.
0: He was going to continue eastbound on the railroad tracks towards 85.
1: Hi, copy.
6: 233.
7: Yeah, corresponding to more cell, please, World 233.
0: I have polluting and obstruction charges.
5: He's still eastbound.
0: For him, eastbound on the railroad tracks.
5: Is he 8th Ave now?
0: He is past 8th Ave.

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1: I said I'm going to 85 right now.
2: He's right behind that tire, a bunch of those tires right there, in that field.
1: For Snowy High School, going down the trail this
2: way. He's almost in North 6th Ave.

0: Do you see me on North 6 now? Can you tell me where he's at?
1: He's on the street, North 6 Avenue, going northbound from that trail. Passing that little bypass area over the river.
0: Okay, I got him.
1: Going back down on that trail.
2: Let me know if he comes back towards me.
1: Headed west, or I'm sorry, he's headed east now, next to the river.
0: He's going down the river on the bike, going eastbound. So if somebody goes to 85, that's how we're going to catch him.
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1: 142.

0: 二机底下来的。
1: You guys have my drone footage of you. 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He's holding his bike now. He's trying to get over that, like, ditch ravine area, kind of south of that trail. Whoever's right there on that dirt road, right on the right is where he's at. He just bunkered down there with his bike.
0: Can you lead me to him?
1: Let me relocate. He's right there where you were. That's where he went down, is that little dirt path.

0: 557, come to me. 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
1: Another cruiser bike.
0: Sir. Arctic, can you confirm the color of the bike?
2: Sir, it was blue.
0: Okay, there's a bike here next to a tent. Somebody's inside the tent. It's probably going to be him.
2: I can't see through the tree. I'll just provide overwatch. Anything?
1: 548, I'm trying to get to you. I'm on 8th Ave right now.

0: 557, I relocated him.
1: Where is he?
0: He's on a different bike now, but he's walking east now along the river.
1: Copy. Towards 85?
0: Confirm.

0: He's approaching 2nd Ave Lane.
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2: 412.
1: Clear sound, please.
2: 12, please.
1: 230 is right next to that.

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1: Back on his bike.
2: Is he on 2nd Ave or is he in the bushes?
1: He's currently on 2nd Ave lane.

0: Okay, he's off the bike right near the chain link fence, southeast of where the river and Fifth Street intersect. He's sitting on the ground.
1: 557, I'm on. Get with you.

0: 557-469. 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
1: I'm on Second Avenue.

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2: Mr. Parker, say morning, trust you.
1: Copy. Bring out some sanitizer.

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1: 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Really one is code 4, 1251.
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1: 57.
0: Go about the 1100 block of Highway 85 south, now wind up 150 pulling a flatbed trailer complete.
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1: Sorry, Bobby, you can show me your route.
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0: 2-2. Does RP have Fort Morgan PD or ours? Police Department?

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1: Oh, he's retarded.
0: Can you shut up, please?
1: Where can I have him?

0: dispatch, well, TPC. Can you make 206 primary in Clarity, please?
1: Okay.

0: And just this, I'll say.
1: Hey, bye.
0: Can you forget me for my follow up and attach me to the other one? I'll be answering my phone straight.
1: Hey, Transfer.
0: Is that Team Zerg 65, Transfer?
1: 65.
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0: That meet impending, so I think it's going to be related to my unwanted, if you can attend those.
1: Okay, fine.

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1: For Walton 221.
0: And you can just write it all. 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I'll talk to her for myself, please.
1: I copy.
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2: It'll be about a mile east, or correction, west on 22, about the 23,000 block.
1: The traffic.

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0: 11th and West Ash, Colorado, Edward Ocean, Ocean, George 36.
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2: I've added my work number to the notes. 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
1: I copy. 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Any available Evans unit to give Ian 314 a call on his call?
3: He's for 65, that's better.
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0: 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It's on a gray Ford Mustang.
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0: man. Copy, thanks, Uncle Four. You can go ahead and clear me, Robert.
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1: 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Alt 211, are you able to give Eagle 314 a call?
0: Yeah, if you could be calling 1 minute.
1: 1352. Dispatch, what's your 1900 follow up?
2: What's your 1900?
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2: 1352.

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4: I'm up to number 46 in Quintine with Oklahoma. Tom Robert Williams, 620, should be on a black Toyota.
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1: 428.
0: For the safe to tell, I put notes in there. This is where the student goes. Can you send this to Erie PD, please?
1: 410.

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1: I got nothing. I'm gonna clear it.
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1: 354.
0: That meet in District 2 off of Colorado, is that call still on the screen? I'm not seeing it.
1: I'm not seeing it. I'm not seeing that call either.
0: Okay, copy. Can you reopen it? I'm just going to put some notes in there.

0: Especially advised of the traffic hazard holding at I-76 Greenwich Road and Wellington Road 49. There's going to be a stop sign knocked over at the intersection.
1: Yeah, I'll be in route.
0: Fortunately.

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1: 314.
0: On this, I added no concluding an address. This will actually be a county's address. If you could refer it to them, please.
1: Okay.

0: kind of work late as much.
1: Work late.
0: Looks like Erie has this up on their screen. Would you like me to keep this on the board for patrol or clear it out?
1: You can clear it out, ma'am. Thank you.
0: Okay, 12.

0: 211, dispatch.
1: 211.
0: Did you want to stay attached to the abuse call?
1: Oh, no, ma'am. Can you clear me instead, please?
0: 1314, dispatch that. I copy. Thirteen, 14, dispatch status.

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1: 971.
0: Okay, sure, we have a follow up at 1638 Country Sound Court. I'll be on the scene from.
1: Hi, copy.
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0: the meat that I'm on, you can clear both units, Sam. 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
1: 60.
0: RTA 85 and 60, can we see if Plavo can help us out and get there and check for injuries? No one there says camp. Thank you, please.
1: Copy out.
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1: 1421.

0: Okay, Smash 150.
1: Go ahead. 574-572-85, this is a verbal disturbance between RP and Fisher.
2: 572.
0: Given the FDA's notes that they're on the railroad tracks, can we notify whichever railroad that is to stop trains until we figure it out too, please?
2: 574.
1: Andrew. 1422. Eaton 313, dispatch status. 456, dispatch status.
3: 74.
4: Available Platteville officer to assist county on a traffic accident, unknown injury, Highway 85 to Highway 60.
1: 1422, 456, dispatch status. Code 4 on clear.
3: 911, you can attach me and show me on scene. Looks like it'll be in the northbound lanes.
4: 1422,
1: Greeley 527, dispatch status. 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
4: That's going to be Highway 85 and Highway 60.
6: Can you go ahead and have us attached, please? We'll be en route.
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0: Flat Mile 911, dispatch.
1: Line 11,
0: was that for me? Can you confirm the vehicle is on the railroad track?
1: That's affirm. She's off.
0: I copy.
1: State location of the railroad track.
0: I copy. So the female's off of the railroad track with the vehicle on it.
1: No, she's not on or around the railroad tracks.

0: Call to duty dispatch.
1: Well, 333.
0: We have Platteville 911 on scene. He's advising the vehicle is not on or around the railroad tracks. She'll be in the field, east of.
1: Copy, can resume railroad traffic.
0: What do you believe that?

0: Does the RP advise of a unit number? It appears as though there's three apartments in this residence.
1: Stand by one.
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0: 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Medical is responding to 3229 Valmont Street. 42-year-old male, conscious, breathing, having diabetic issues.
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0: 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Dispatch, copy on a sex offense in progress, 2410 Dandelion Lane. Just advising, it looks like this is not going to be in progress.
1: Well, 233, you have some team status.
2: Okay. Yes, Skinford 6-way, copy another plate.
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2: 572.
0: This is a verbal disturbance between a female and her sister. I believe I have a child caller.
1: Not me.
0: 1515.
1: That's why I heard you talk.
0: 1355.
1: Can you please log in? We have all lanes of traffic closed.
0: 1515.
1: This is Johnson, 837.
0: 837.
1: Can you address me in the mental health crisis?
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1: That's match 5-5, they don't see.
2: 2-3-3, copy.
0: I'll have one adult female Curtis ride en route to Platteville PD, reporting mileage 64860, unit 557.
2: This is okay. Talk about 821 attach.
3: 821.
2: Clock ticker stated that this is where it happened at, but it's unknown where the location is that they're currently at.
4: Yes, that's 1367.
3: Can you show me on
2: scene, son? 1367. 1517.
4: We got another unit for traffic control, blocking southbound lanes, 9th Street, and 11th Ave.
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0: Dispatch, well, 218. 218. 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
2: 518. 527, dispatch status.
0: Clear talk.
2: 1518.

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1: 115.
0: I'll be in the 700 block of Valley Avenue with car license plate. Right on B Charles Henry 14. You may accept the Masterson.
1: Where's Harrington?

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1: Hey, sir.
0: Okay, thank you.

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1: 830.
0: Can I be advised with FS holding at Shield?
1: You can attach me. Can you also run the plate, please?
0: 1520.
2: This is as far as you'll be going, please.
0: 1521.

0: You preempt me for a TA. I'll be on I-25 southbound at mile marker 254. I'm going to be just south of 402. Looks like it's going to be a three-vehicle TA. Can you start CSP?
1: I copy.

0: dispatch for traffic to drop.
1: Hurt
0: hand
1: line.
0: Classic, still off traffic. Highway 52 in the I-25 southbound. On ramp, that was a gray Volkswagen hatchback, no plate.
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0: Dispatch, Will 243. Hi, it's Miss 504. This is a non-injury to you.
1: 243,
0: 1527. Dispatch from 10837. Can you change the call address on my call to Platteville PD, send to them, and have an officer call the RP, please?
1: 237.
2: 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The last lock hit shows off of 392 and Westgate Drive in Windsor. If you could advise Windsor.
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0: 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Windsor 941, copy and meet Highway 392 West State Drive. 1530. 1530.
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2: Yeah, I'm also on the phone with him, so he's cool.
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3: Can
1: you please put my current call in the pending and attach me to that meet on my phone? 1533.
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0: Okay, 3-2.

0: CSB is on scene. They advise that there's a possibly three car crash just south of 34. I'll be in the area looking for that.
1: I copy. 302 dispatch.
2: Dispatch right 515, end of watch.
3: 302.
1: 1536. Reference book theft at 7-Eleven, RP found her bag, requesting a cancel. You want me to close out?
3: Yeah, you can clear it.
1: 1536.

0: Five on our way.
1: I'm UTL on the traffic complaint. If you can advise me, that should be in their jurisdiction right now.

0: Really, 572-538, Calvin and Truck Wolfing, 845 30th Avenue Court, Unit 6.
1: 572.
2: Oh, I'm fine, man.
0: RB hasn't heard from the tenant that lives here. You're going through stress.
1: 572.
3: Not finished.
0: 1537.

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1: Ranger 2.
0: I'm UTL on the secondary crash. You can click me, Robert.
1: 1538.

0: I'm on the phone with the RP. You've been invited to Windsor. She's actually heading into Loveland, and they can just park there.
1: Thank you, Brian. Windsor 967, dispatch.
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0: 1541.
3: Well, 243, Highway 257 and County Road 52 with Colorado Adam Union Tom 04 on a green Ford Escort.
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0: Copy. County units, be advised, medicals en route to 10910 Turner Boulevard. Apartment number 3 for a 84-year-old female. She is conscious and breathing, that fell at 1543.

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1: I got it.
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1: 213.
0: Could you have Eaton 314 give my work cell a call? I put my work cell in the call notes.
1: Neither. I 572 dispatch.
2: 572.
1: I'm not sure if you saw the update. RP called back reporting you've been canceled. They made contact.
2: Copy. Thank you.
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0: I'll be out at O Street and 59th Street with a, or 59th Ave with a broken down dump truck. There's a weld unit in there. Can you not start this way?
1: Copy, Rick.
0: This is Mitchell, 7-4. I'm just down the street. You can attach me.
1: Being 314, copy enemy at the PD. Copy.
2: 314. 1355, 275.
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2: We're doing the right. Pack 3.
3: 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Going to 7.

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0: We got it working in. 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

0: 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Huh. 100 block of 11th Ave, Adam, Boy, Young, Mary, 3, Mary, Ocean, on a gray Durango.
1: 15, 51.

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0: I don't know if he's still at the PD, but it looks like he's walking toward the back of the PD from the east.
1: 7th and New Liberty, Colorado Vanity Plate. John Edward, David 1, David Adam, David.
2: In the field. Yeah, we're out in the field right now.
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0: 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I'll be code 4985.
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1: 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Wold County Road 49, 8,000 block with Colorado temp tag 854-7125. 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
0: Dispatch 1. 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Dispatch me 283. Me 283. If you have the RP still on the line, can you please transfer to my work cell? Looks like we're no longer on the line with them. Copy, thank you. 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

0: 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We're on 10th Street. I'm going to check for injuries.
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0: It's going to be 10th Street. It's going to be right before the Miller from Windsor exit. I do have one party complaining of chest pain.
1: I copy.

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1: Dispatch 302, change that to a non-injury unless we get some actual info on injuries.
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4: Do we have a clear fire arrest?
1: I copy.
3: 740, 713. Can you hold off on bringing them out? We're loading up the kids like grandma's car. Yeah, that's why I asked if anyone else is on scene. I was going to request the kids not see them come out in handcuffs. I appreciate it.
1: All units, the advised medical is responding to 540 Park Avenue. 39-year-old female, conscious, breathing, issues with left leg.
5: Hudson 60, Lockboy 112. Do you guys need more people out there?
4: 206 advice.
1: Copy.
6: Yeah, if you want to head up, we could use you.
5: Copy, interrupt.
1: Well, can you see advised medicals en route to 30134, County Road 45, for a 5-year-old female. She is conscious and breathing. It looks like she choked on some candy.
6: Just match roll 60.
1: Roll 60.
6: Confirm she was conscious and breathing?
1: Even she is currently conscious and breathing.
6: Copy. Thank you.
1: Just making.

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1: 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Colorado Early Learning College off of Westgate, Colorado 816, Zebra Henry David. I'll be on the back side of the school.
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0: Yeah, Highway 392 and Royal Vista Circle with 508 Nora Norida. 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
1: 227.
0: I'm having MVP issues. Would you clear me of William, please?
1: 227. Copy on a cold disturbance, 615 19th Street, Unit 2. RP's daughter hit him in the arm. Evans 152 dispatch.
0: Okay.
1: 152. 605. Can I show you advice of a missing person, 2201 34th Street?
2: Advice. Dispatch 383.
1: 1635. 383.
2: That's not an active disturbance. I can hold for swing shift.
1: 1635.

0: 350, did you copy?
1: Just that. Oh, I'm sorry.
0: Come on, E30.
1: There should be a call that's getting put on the screen that previously requested a call. Should be a voice. I'll give a call in a minute.
0: 1536.

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0: Well, County Road 31, Highway 52, Colorado, temp tag 8819208 on a silver Honda.
1: 637.

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1: 1639.
0: Satchel 217.
1: 217.
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0: 217 minutes, all danger search status. Would you like the RP transferred over to you?
1: Good for
0: 1645.
1: Good. Thank you. I'm out here.
0: 1645.
1: There's attachments in
0: the 10-6-0, please make them clearance. 941.
1: Sure, I'll clear for the day. I'll be my watch.
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0: 81-year-old male, conscious, breathing, sick.
2: That's not 3112. I have custody of a juvie. I'm going to be bringing him over to Hudson 60.
0: Hudson 60.
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0: 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Do you want us over in that location too?
1: If you want to head this way.
0: All right.
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2: Sorry, Hudson 51.
0: Good.
2: 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You can clear up.
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3: 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He's having a panic attack and it's throw up.
1: K-2-1,
4: 1654. Dispatch Officer 2-1.
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0: Show me north of 310 13th Street in Greeley, please.
1: Okay, Dave.

0: if you let CSP or Fort Collins know that there's a crash on the southbound I-25, it'll be just south of the 265, be closer to like a 264, so there's going to be multiple vehicles. I was going the opposite way. I could not stop.
1: Okay, what are you doing?
0: It's going to be at least a pickup truck. I didn't see anyone rolled over, and no one ejected.
1: Copy.
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0: 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Firestone Boulevard, I-25 Franjo, Cardo, David Flink William, Robert 32 on a Grey Prius.
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0: dispatch.
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0: Call taker disconnected. Would you like us to call him back?
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2: That's a pretty big trailer park. Could you try to get a trailer number, please?
0: Copy. I just had another female call in, asked for police, and then disconnected. I'm going to try to give her a call back.

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1: This question is that there is a confirmative vehicle. The suspect is still on scene or if he left in a vehicle.
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0: 577, if I could say this is not in progress, the suspect has left the area.
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1: I'm behind that black Ford Explorer suspect vehicle. We're westbound on Knight Street, past the 14th Ave right now. Can I get a couple units to my location?
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1: 1734.
0: Five 77, we're stopping just west of 26, between 26 and 28. Occupied times 2.
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0: 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Oh, 7-7 units on scene status. Please advise that people call at the sheriff's office. I wasn't able to get a hold of 1-1.
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3: Yeah, we'll be able to detail 3 South Timber Ridge Parkway. Town Council meeting. I'll be calling 4, no chairs necessary.
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0: Wilson 323 and 327, dispatch copy on harassment in progress at the PD.
1: Special 325.
0: 325.
1: You're like, yeah, I'll take that.
0: My card.

0: 577, units 1-3 status.
1: What?
0: 1752.
1: Oh,

0: This is SL 213.
1: 213.
0: At TAN1, I just called the reporting party. What happened east of the traffic light, 257, to the jurisdiction?
1: I got it.

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Love you, Kevin. Hey. 1754.

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1: 8:30, how are you?
0: 8:30, how are you?
1: Okay, 55.

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3: 1260.
0: Can I show you guys to the media holding? We have a TA holding, a mile marker 145, highway 14. It looks like it's going to be in severance jurisdiction. Do you just want me to show you advised perhaps?
3: Acre.
2: On route.
0: 1767. I copy. It should be a no injury TA.
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0: I copy, and it does look like there is a note that the RP is no longer on scene. They are at Sadler Boulevard and located for substitute.
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0: in Nashville, 2000. Still en route to this fraud call. Can you bring that to me and announce yourself for the civil process?
1: I copy.
0: Professional 213.
1: 213.
0: Can we off Old Tenney Road 394? You can clear that service. I added some comments.
1: Copy.
0: It's Nashville 230.
1: 230.
0: Can you put me on that civil process? I believe 213 got attached to it.
1: I copy.

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1: Let's see, 1-2-30 also call on this. Did this get really urgent? This going to break to us.
2: Okay. Dispatch, 579.
3: 579.
2: Can you preempt me attachment of 505?
3: 1802.
2: Dispatch, left moving 112.
3: 220, it looks like this came directly to us from the RP. Copy 112.
1: Okay, copy.
3: Thank you.
2: Can you update the address to County Road 4 and County Road 37?
3: Sorry, copy.
2: Dispatch. 224.
3: Nine 5-3. Officially advised to be in a complaint holding.